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1: I think let us leave those details for court on Monday, but safe to say is that we've got the wanted fugitive and we are engaging with UK authorities on matters of obviously extradition and so on. We are also going to be engaging with our Department of Justice and Constitutional Development obviously on this particular case, because he has to be taken back to the UK to answer to the crimes that he has committed.
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2: The girlfriend was shaken up because she was also shaking and I was telling her to relax. The boyfriend, that man is cruel, that man is evil. It did not look like this is his first time. He's used to this. He was very calm and he looked at us. He was like, me, I'm a member of the ANC. I'm not even going to see the box. He called it the jail cell. He called it a box. I'm not even going to see the box. And we were like, you know what? You do not know who you just hit with the car. We are going to find you and you're going to go to jail.
0: Komiti ya lekgotlela ketso ya molao Northwest e tadimaneng le Scopa e saolotse masepala wa Makwazi Hills o Wolmaranstad ka otlholo ya go sebetsana le sephetho sa diphuputso tse tlhagisitsweng ke motlhatlhobi e mogolo wa dibuka tsa ditšhelete. 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
3: We have updated our audit action plan. It's part of the management meeting. It's a standing item in the management meeting. It's also serving within the finance portfolio as a standing item, as well as reporting to council. So we've directed an annual financial plan that's also being monitored on a weekly basis. We've now entered the preparation phase of the AFS. So we are basically monitoring the preparation. We've also sought to seek assistance from provincial treasury.
0: Eo ke mohlanka e mogolo wa ditšhelete Tshepang Ngobe. 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
17: We still have got a sizable number of Zimbabweans that are coming here. And then we still have got a sizable number of Malawians that are coming here. But the fluctuation itself is understandable because the information that we continue to gather throughout the whole country is that we still have got pockets and pockets of some of the areas where we've got people that are gathering in some of the areas with the main aim of being brought here. Yesterday, we noted that there were others that were transported from Durban. Others were transported from Sandton Woodmead site. Others were also transported from the Western Cape.
16: Matsaung o boetse o re taba ya gore go na le melata e feta magolo a mabedi e taletsweng ke naga e sebetsa mapolasing a lephalale ka mora ditlaleo tse reng e fuwe diphemiti tsa mokhunyata ke mohiri wa bona e ntse e fuputswa ke batlhanka ba makala a molao.
17: This case of lephalale is a case that is linked with the investigation that both the police and the Hawks and immigration officers and counter-corruption within the Department of Home Affairs are dealing with. So we can't bypass the processes. People must just, we'll have an engagement with those people for them to understand that as much as they would like to leave, but there is issues that they still have to be answerable for.
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2: This is the first day I met Rassie and even till today is you don't think the excitement he has can get more and bigger, and it just does. And of course the plans. He always comes up with a plan and gives us the opportunity to make plans as well and try and, not outsmart, but inside the rules of the game and try and find something that will give us the advantage for Saturday. So that's always been there and it's awesome to be part of that.
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3: Yeah, so we were sitting at Spur in Portsmouthburg and my wife just mentioned to me, but what about the cheetahs? And yeah, I was, yeah, right away just phoned France and asked if there's space, if he needs me or wants me. And yeah, we made the transition and he, everything just fell into place. It's so convenient. My wife, went to school here at UNICE and both my daughters were born in Bloem. We've been in Bloem a lot in the last 6-7 years, so yeah, it's something that just felt right from the beginning. So yeah, it was just a smooth transition to be here and to work with guys that I've played with, now being coaches, and see what they can do and how we're trying to bring the club forward.
0: Me hema me di favorite tlhake o bapetse le mokotlisi wa Joale tlhophe sena sa cheaters ke bua ka France Stein me ke se bapadi he tla sa bokotlisi ba France Stein me o tlisa bo iphitlo bo boholo 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
3: I want to be competitive, I want to try and be the best in my position, try and be the best for the team. But yeah, I think as any good nine has to have a bit of that seniority in the team. You have to boss the forwards, you have to be that link between the forwards and the back. So that's always been sort of my role in any team. And I think any good nine does that. So it's not more pressure at all. I think the only pressure is just to really try and make an impact on and off the field for the Free State team.
0: Me papadi ha ya pile he jersey ya cheetah se tla ba gahlano le Lions heng baking ene tlang a tlhurisanong ya Carling Curry Cup.
3: No, it is special. I think I've said this a lot, but yeah, it is great to be back and I'm very excited to be home. We love Bloemfontein, we love the cheetahs, so yeah, that background is set and yeah, I think my parents told me that my first game was against the Cheetahs when I was at the Lions, and now my first game for the Cheetahs will be against the Lions. So yeah, it's quite cool that it went full circle, but yeah, really excited to get stuck in and see what we can do next week.
0: Me he mamedi ha di phetele ka papa ya tennis a mole ya me joya di bicycle papa ya tennis he Alexander Zverev wa Germany o tla fetela di papa dintsa di semi-final ya magaola ka mamedi ya Wimbledon 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
4: 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So the number of the notifiers that are going to be swabbed, that are actually solo, that are no, or resuming the department, resuming the mechatlo emeiwa, was only for you. Or no one would push the number of the bureau. So relega upola kari to teacher June, but only deadline. That deadline, it was for Momosumo. Atle atlovuta department were now. Oh no, Kokotechavuka, because whoever I on a return on earnings. So basically, the department inokala pressure Momosumo or Ari, it lot of register for Musumidoga.
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2: Now in relation to count 5 until count 21, which are a product of the illegal centralization, those decisions, all of them, we intend to subject them to a proper review before the High Court. Our main ground for review is going to be that there was an abuse of power and that a legal process was directed for ulterior objectives.
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3: 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And it is expected of the parties to be ready to proceed to the pre-trial conference. And I definitely believe that this is sufficient time for the parties to exhaust whatever issues they may have, so that on that day,
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1: We look to their testimony to reveal a lot more. I'm sure the commissioners will probe them. And we look to this testimony to be providing us with an insight of what it is that former NDPP Shamila Batohi was doing in setting himself in issues or in matters that she ought not to be dealing with, including Johnson herself. But we can only hope that there'll be as forthcoming, because there's a lot at stake, especially Johnson want to protect the individuals who seem to be on her side. Here I'm talking to the General Khans and others, whom she might feel that she owes them some favors or some cover. But only the truth will set her free.
0: Ho sale jalo maobane paki o eleng kolonele ya SAPS e boleletse komishini ya matlanga hore ile a fumana molaetsa wa email ho tswa ho Johnson mo aneng a ilaela hore e fetisetse molaetsa o ho Khan. 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
2: However, when Advocate Johnston was appointed the head of IDAC in early 2022, I started thinking about this incident again and it troubled me all over again. At the time, members of the Hawks were placed at IDAC to investigate matters at Crime Intelligence. I approached him on condition that my identity would be protected. I informed him of the incident and that I prepared a statement setting out my recall incident. I did so in August 2022. As far as I'm aware, the DPCI officers investigated the matter, but nothing has come of it.
0: Tebello ke o re monna wa Zimbabwe ya qoswang ka o bolaya mohatsae le bana ba babedi Brittany o ile o hlahela lekgotleng la dingwe ka Mantaha. 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
3: I think let us leave those details for court on Monday, but safe to say is that we've got the wanted fugitive and we are engaging with UK authorities on matters of obviously extradition and so on. We're also going to be engaging with our Department of Justice and Constitutional Development obviously on this particular case, because he has to be taken back to the UK to answer to the crimes that he has committed.
0: Momamedi hlokomela hore ditaba tse latelang di ka o ama maikutlo go kengeletsa le bana. 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
4: The five victims were swimming at one of the canals in Ograbis when the accused joined and sexually assaulted them. One of the boys told a teacher at school the following day, who subsequently alerted the parents. The minors were taken to the local clinic for a medical examination which confirmed that sexual assault occurred. The accused was traced and arrested and bail was denied. He remained in custody until the finalization of the trial.
0: Ditaba tsena tsa hora ya busupa di fella mona ntse latelang tsena ke tsa hora ya borobedi thabang lenna.
5: Thabang lenna. 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
1: Action SA councillors were there in attendance and voted against both the suspension of Johan Mettler and the return of Gareth Mnisi, despite the fact that we are in disagreement with our coalition partners, but voted correctly nonetheless. 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The mayor couldn't take it back and do it at another time, and the suspension on Gareth Mnisi was expiring. So if it didn't happen yesterday, it would have been legally overturned.
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2: 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The provincial government is working closely with the Mahlaba family to ensure that he receives a dignified and deserving farewell at St. Matthew's Anglican Church in Nkande Village, Nquthu.
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3: We look to their testimony to reveal a lot more. I'm sure the commissioners will probe them. And we look to this testimony to be providing us with an insight of what it is that former NDPP Shamila Batoyi was doing in setting himself in issues or in matters that she ought not to be dealing with, including Johnson herself. But we can only hope that there'll be as forthcoming, because there's a lot at stake, especially Johnson want to protect the individuals who seem to be on her side. Here I'm talking to the General Khans and others, whom she might feel that she owes them some favors or some cover. But only the truth will set her free.
0: Ho sale jalo maobane paki o e leng kolonel ya SAPS e boleletse komishini ya matlanga hore ile a fumana molaetsa wa email ho tswa ho Johnson mo aneng a ilaela hore e fitisetse molaetsa o ho Khan. 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
0: Ella Juan Radio Cara. Eh, Abuji. 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
2: Hi, hi, Lava.
0: Hello, we know.
2: What's up, Bujan Zalabana? But some hello, my Mr. SABC Plus, Catholic, the Gatan, the CDS, and Little Tigrisa. It's a little bit, you know, and I'm a little bit, you know, and I'm a little bit, you know, and I'm a little bit, you know, and I'm a little bit, you
0: I'm going to go to the station. Oh, mamatsika SABC Plus hona jwale.
2: Yes.
0: Oh, ke o thola, ke o thola, ke o thola gaitse dia.
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3: DJ Malava.
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2: We burying young people when we were fighting for water. Losing young lives in a way that is not understandable is the reason that's causing a pain as a community. We are calling on the police to do an investigation and find out the cause of the death, and those responsible must be brought to book. We want justice. This strike was peaceful. It was a peaceful protest. It only started becoming violent when the police came and started shooting at us and shooting at our kids.
0: Mokgatlo wa Public Interest SA o re o dumela hore emeng ya mekgatlo ya ditaba e sebetsa mmoho le mahlakore a itseng ka hara lekala la mautlwela. 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
3: And it is worrisome, I'm saying this because it is still persisting even today, where we've seen certain elements within the media, we won't mention names, who still find themselves susceptible to being used by one faction or the other within crime intelligence, whereupon they're just too happy to publish information in some instances to embarrass the other side, even if it means putting witnesses or whistleblowers' lives at risk. So today's testimony was very useful also to also cement the fact that there's been suspicions that senior people within crime intelligence were the one fueling this type of narratives.
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3: 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Among our retaches. How was the puzzle? 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How to outside at 12 o'clock? What about the 20? 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

0: 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Le sari FM tibela. 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It was Ricky Bond. 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
1: 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Thank you, Hangwe. 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
2: 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In a humble way, as a leader, was always having a foresight of what must be achieved for the people of this province.
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3: 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The JMPD commenced the outstanding and vigilant work of the officers who executed this operation, and investigations are ongoing as SAPS and JMPD work to establish the origin of the human organs and locate the home owner.
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1: 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It doesn't matter whether he is or is not a member of the ANC. Justice will prevail. We have assured this family and want to assure all the people of Mangaung. We don't put a face when we investigate. We're looking into the crime. The crime has been committed. A person has died. Whether the alleged perpetrator is a member of the ANC or not, if he needs to be arrested, he will be arrested.
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2: When I look at Nongelo Chiume, what stands out is not only achievements, but a full commitment to serve. For more than two decades, he's worked across South Africa's arts, culture, and community development sectors, and he's been a participant that serves. He has been an organizer. He has been a servant leader.
0: Le polisa la Cape Town Metro le tshwerwe mmogo le babelelwa ba bang ba babedi ka o ba le sethunya le dikulo tse thibetsweng go ka sebediswa. 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
3: The Metro Police Department confirms the arrest of a junior constable by the South African Police Service. 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The city has a strict code of conduct for staff with zero tolerance for illegal activities or impropriety. The notice of suspension will be served on the officer once she is released from detention.
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4: Home Affairs Provincial Manager Albert Matsau says 22 buses carrying Malawian and Zimbabwean migrants left the repatriation center. Matsau says just over 2,000 migrants were processed and repatriated yesterday. Matsau says they expect 20 buses to take the migrants back to their home countries today. The Malawian and Zimbabwean authorities are also helping at the repatriation center. There is high police presence. Rodzani Chivase, SABC News, Musina.
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5: Well, he has been a leader working for the society apart from the issue of legislature, was a philanthropist at the same time in the legislature, was the chair of chairs leading the portfolio committees, doing a strong oversight over us as government. In a humble way, as a leader, was always having a foresight of what must be achieved for the people of this province.
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1: When I look at Nongelo Chume, what stands out is not only achievements but a full commitment to serve. For more than two decades, he's worked across South Africa's arts, culture, and community development sectors, and he's been a participant that serves. He has been an organizer. He has been a servant leader.
0: Balebedi ba khonne o thibela o tatlapjwa ha kolo yetsa maisantshelete ho yenwe ya diteshi tsa thekiso mafura. 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Thabiso Gatebe wa SABC News o a tlalega.
2: Two armed suspects overpowered one of the security guards and took boxes containing cash. As the suspects tried to flee, the security guards opened fire and the robbers flee the scene empty-handed in a red Hyundai without registration numbers. Spent R5 rifle cartridges are scattered on scene. One of the security guards sustained minor injuries on his face. Thabiso Gatebe, SABC News, Sebokeng, Vaal.
0: Leponesa la Seponesa salakutala motse la Cape Town Metro, province ya Western Cape. 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
3: The Metro Police Department confirms the arrest of a junior constable by the South African Police Service. 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The city has a strict code of conduct for staff with zero tolerance for illegal activities or impropriety. The notice of suspension will be served on the officer once she is released from detention.
0: Oh, Tamachaba. 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
4: During the visit, International Relations Minister Ronald Lamola and his French counterpart signed a memorandum of understanding establishing a joint ministerial commission to deepen bilateral cooperation. Today, Ramaphosa is expected to meet French business leaders to promote investment opportunities in South Africa and promote greater participation in the country's infrastructure and economic development programs. The president says French companies have already pledged more than 20 billion rand in new investments this year, with cooperation also expected in energy, science, technology, defense, and education. I'm Batali Pile, SABC News.
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5: neki wa para jersey number 32
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5: akifika mola ne ko para number 70 cause ke ona jersey ni available at that moment cause so I like how fitla ko di team but maybe basically before you they take all the numbers well one
0: yeah
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5: a kile ka shapa against Senzo Meyi or my soul rest in peace. He was a very good friend of mine. But enele e tswantse o train a o shapi fela wa bona libo khune ba itse ne ba shapa ko training libo brilliant ba nroge mana ne ke ba Nikiba Jesa, you know, professional goalkeepers, they are trained to pick a fight.
0: Oh.
5: They are never trained to stand still. So in most cases, they choose a fight and they watch penalties from your previous games. So na kiboneka Zidane.
0: Okay.
5: Kaiboneka Pilo. And then Kari, why thinking like in a pressure game where you need to keep your cool. Something sharp is because the keeper say body training meetings. Never worry. He must tell. So yeah, but it's not easy because we won that game yeah of course for some time peers. Keeper didn't know which side is going, so he decided to stand still. But Comes on to bar Kipanenka na kids.
0: Hey,
5: so I know it's not an easy turnout and it takes bravery and you need to be sober minded and be able to execute such a turnout.
0: Yeah, ke hopola ya Andre Pirlo le ya Zinedine Zidane ke di hopola hantle.
5: Yeah, Zinedine Zidane e shapile ko World Cup final, the biggest game of football, and he, even though it hit the post, but it went over the line. So, wabona pressure ya thing, like it's always high. So you need to keep cool and then decide if we foresee it, it happens.
0: Yeah. Are the bona here Kaizer Chiefs legends Toyota Cup? Where is Alagwa?
5: Hey, it's a Dibuwa Tata Mola. We urge all the South African loving soccer fans, especially Bamakosi. Bamakosa Mante Horibate, Rito, I don't know how to speak your language, Foster Mara. No, Kiabona Hurai. Siahamba, Siang Shire, so until I'm cool.
0: Auna Matata.
5: But linky, right?
0: A hulu, why it's was the same as a suit, man? Was it Ziva?
5: A Kalika, Mole Limon. So, like, we urge all the supporters of Amakosi Faithful to come out in their numbers and support the legends and support the senior team. I think it's a new season, so we need to support each and every player that will partake in that particular day. And we will be there displaying our God-given talent, even though maybe the pace is a bit not like before. But we passed on the baton to the next generation.
0: Leba pala le sa Pacific.
5: Bariki di Gauteng legends.
0: Oh.
5: So yeah, ki mix of legends from Gauteng, and my year there's also like. Celebrities, musicians who have played before. Ibone Edward Machens Mutas.
0: Yeah.
5: Naliting ko press briefing. Ibone Liting in Eka Mavala and Naliting. Marawaiz Musruna, Tari Legends, Tamalong.
0: Hey.
5: We made a mark for ourselves and we urge the supporters of the Amakosi Faithful to always be really behind the team and support the team through all the difficulties, all the wins, or I think with them coming and fulfilling those dreams of ours, it's really an honor, and we appreciate them. We want to say thank you to them, and they must keep on supporting Amakhosi.
0: Yeah, mara para zele shapile maoba man.
5: No, it's normal. We wanna khane ba shapa. We wanna kiri ba pia squinch no.
0: Papa di alona et kala na koma ngwane se ba palwa kae.
5: It's on my 12 ko Rustenburg, ko Royal Bafokeng.
0: Okay.
5: So, and then the senior team of Amakhosi will start, I think, at 3 or 3:30. I'm not 100% sure. So we urge all the supporters to come out in numbers and support both teams so that we can have a very beautiful start of the season. You know, we've been starved of local football. We're just watching the World Cup currently, which we support the African teams. But you see the African team Ayat also Fante Batle Watle Bona Amakhosi Atlo Luki Sadit
0: 12 o'clock Oli Akala Manda Masango Naloboma Bate Mono Bo Bo Jabu Bate Mbo Doctor Kibo Bamba Tenga Shopping Sahau
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0: yeah.
5: Molington, Laza!
0: Bona, so, hey!
5: Libo Prime Balo Ibati, Libo Manda Masango, Tante.
0: Yeah, double it. But the moon battle shabella, cut 12.
5: Hey, cut 12. Right, Toma, right, Sesa, and then, then the other team, the first team, they will be showcasing what they've learned during the camp. Because as you know, Aba, you know, Bakan Kela, Rabatovona Huri, Bakukan Kanke.
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5: 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So when I see the new combinations, so I think this tournament will set the tone for the rest of the season for Amakhosi faithful.
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5: Pariki Nuvimba Seika, Pariki Pulen, Pariki Smash and Crab. Why know something, Lina? So, le lancho sem nat.
0: Hey, I couldn't like him to a Free State. Wale, Spiwa Chavala, on a bapala Free State, kara, hana libizo, kem misa ncho sem nat.
5: Yeah, ela yalo,
0: papa!
5: No, Ram Lebuhela, it's a very nice and cool nickname. And you see, today it's a big name, even though you didn't know when you gave him the name, that one day it will be a very massive nickname. So we thank you on his behalf.
0: No, wila mfone la ganita nte warenda te kutwa batuba rumpiza ntoze muna atara kia le taibe la bicho lena ndate loka uke ganiti kile wila holo. 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
5: 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And I hope you feel to the ice I mean, because this nickname will last forever in our hearts.
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0: I'll smash and grab. Yes, smash and grab umubi.
5: No, thank you very much for giving me the opportunity. I had a great time.
0: Ke le bile a go lengwane se re tla kopana he.
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5: Yeah, no.
0: Ke le bile Mandla.
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0: Ke se o di tsaba Mandla Masango, legend e tlhopeng sa Kaizer Chiefs. 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
2: 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So it's not for the first time yet, Alan. So, one or nine inside the penalty area, Bakansela. 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So ele ya Egypt ha yeta la rivone foul. The big question would know mla uri no in the process of you scoring the goal you must not commit an offense. How you kora skaeta skaroba mla. 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So highly jalo le blema mleta phala le ring because mleta phala o berekise mlao and then o etse mlao we hand foot rena re no e sile sa go tsaka when it's like that
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2: 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Mola una foul mo. Sala uluzise bolo and then bolo was behind him. So how do you know Bamu Tibler Aska Tola Bol? Bamu Tibler Jung because Bolo come rao. 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But una this papa says you must cherenka litso lige sivas wula. Mola heavy I be tante ikena, you can now to some revi araya kena. So mola he motho wa VR a o ile a onwa kofi a lebala mosebetsi
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2: 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And ba kena only for 1 week from the 13 to the 17. So how na nabe ya gore tlo trainer VR, go trainer di-race o di-prepare for the new laws that will be implemented. So VR haiwo this season, beginning of the season, we'll still have to wait for SAFA. You will regulate the equipment. The refugee talent in who train you. So at the moment, how na next? How low to?
0: Ke utlwile gore ka nnete ba tla kwetliswa di-referee mme ka moramono go tla kopana le ditlhopha tsa PSL ka ofela le tsa motsepe.
2: 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If it's no, it'll reach the game la wakai. So how about teacher the referee, but teacher the club. King to entry, it are two are no liquor night on my hand.
0: Ntwen Nike winning it's a man hunt, well, Capu man, a gaddy referee hour in Twena, our Motaba Motiza, Yanefella Wawa, Babam Baiti, Avaragi, contact sports in Twena, Bachelor Pilicapa.
2: Which is our intention if our ref are West Africa, sorry, our ref are Toyando, because how we are Toyando, but Babara did not come on a beginning matter, and how about we can push on your own first, but this a man's game, you must be a man. So, my daughter, Jobek, will have done Libodia, how we are about Titanyanawa. I wouldn't know about the foul. Yeah, Africa, Ukabona or no, Matea Sebeta, and Ubona Kuawel Kapu, only singing work in Paraguay, but Wabanali Makaman. So I'm getting like a Matea about Chaisago and Awawa when I would about a penalty, Ukasi told World Cup, and again, one thing after which we could, because everybody know this is a man's game, our shoulder to shoulder, if on a match, Utoy well, play on, play on.
0: Hela raketela o kae a bongile thomo sa khele suela o kae le yo no a runa ka le sotho ka bona ba kae ha o so buile bo
2: 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actually what happened and then after thola answer that is all ah ke ya go wena ra no something fishy here
0: ne o tarifa yana jwa le ho baneng ha o gethuwa yona 3 yo jwa le ka o e hlalosa tjena na hentseding hunkuwa ba bararo bana ha ile ngwe ho baneng ho rona mo hunkuwe ba babedi le e mongwa le sotho
2: 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going back instead of going forward we used to have 3 I mean ko Qatar we had a 3 it is zakhele it is a Gomez it is Sori and then how ya ko the other one ya Brazil ya barki mang ela ya Russia we had 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one confederation either easy ka communication because how 3 minutes what about 3 minutes mara uya li muthu wa wa wa wa rbino Walter in another confederation or West France. Utiba Rina Haritala counter South Africa. Ritalaka small finger, 1, 2, 3. Mm. 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Only 5 minutes. You know we can't take us to one guy, 6 minutes. So that those are the things that you don't know, but I wonder no. How will ref isa chief from your confederation?
0: Yeah.
2: Matata ki wana why our communication ya break. Mar Haliti banner 1, 2, 3, Utalaka the small finger, 1, 2, 1, 3. 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
0: Ke ka go papading ya maobane ya setlhopha sa Spain le Belgium. 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
2: 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But because England Leona Iako Yaya progress according the gaming ten. I can win today, sir. Michael Oliver and Anton Taylor, they must go home.
0: I say good to the Garage Papa Yaukatela Mauba.
2: Yena Michael Oliver.
0: A good to the Garhotla to buy high wire, Garabata high. Fella Herta, the Shevan Tatuaka Kilabula, hold on, Vic.
2: He can tell us in the sea, Sakosa.
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1: There was nobody who wanted to make attackers. 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
1: We've got something. I didn't see the ball one. So
0: Advantage Scotland. Ricky Bonnet.
1: I don't have any on-field decision. There is no try. I will come back on collapsing more on the 5 meter line.
2: Okay, checking potential try.
0: Osheba television here. Sheba television Pierre Brusset out of France.
2: Pierre,
0: I've got a clear. Richard Kelly.
1: Decision. Got a decision, Marconi.
0: 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Barring. 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Barumela, now rake it dry, ya Scotland. Ke try ya pele he mo Mamelodi Scotland. Ke re ha ba hlaba try ya bona mo Mamelodi Scotland. E le 5 Scotland e le 14 Springboks. 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
0: 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I would have a command of Scotland. Boloki and Yatanga Zamete Ferguson, Akio Mata Ferguson, and I confess a command of Mata Ferguson, Ferguson. 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We see a fat command of Mata Ferguson. And I count two appel and I'm a key and a command of Piers Kuman. We see a fat Mamedi Piers Kuman. He can get a command of look out to them. A Sioni to Pulotum. 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
4: The new Air Force One was a gift to President Trump from Qatar. It's a plush, retrofitted Boeing 747 with $400 million of improvements. Donald Trump wanted it ready as soon as possible. But the New York Times reported this week that the jet lacks some of the advanced security features of its predecessor, including anti-missile capabilities. It said the Secret Service requested the new plane be switched back to the old Air Force One as a security precaution for part of President Trump's trip to the NATO summit in Ankara.
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4: we are speaking as a team yeah thank you we are speaking as a team yeah. Okay time off so team of check
3: we want to team TMO
4: as a work on the 40 meter line please.
5: You're going to look at 20 green here. There's heat contact at the breakdown.
4: Okay. We are in front of
3: TMO, a television match official, Richard Kelly. That's my son, Papadi. 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We're not Papadi, say it in Africa, Borwa. 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
4: so for me the second attempt there is a clear head contact just in right. I wish you a call for shot. Yeah, he's static and he's going in second time. I wish you a call for shot. Got a decision, Richard? Head contact, dangerous clean out. I wish you a call for shot. Off in
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4: Are good? Let's go. Line up Scotland. Time back on.
3: It's about Kahelo line out to Bahela Bolo Hemu Mamedi Scotland. Ethan Hooker. Ethan Hooker. Okay, Nancy Henry Pollard.
4: 21, you have to move away.
3: Ethan Hooker. Okay, Nancy Henry Pollard. 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
1: As I told you on the changing room, it's your responsibility to have clarity on the setup. If you cannot change with your team, I will ask as a player to come in. Please fix it.
0: We are born here. 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
0: Oh, we are born up on here. Bask Ramon Mona, but in a hat and a peri. 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
0: 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Ele 21 Springboks. 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We raise the country, but I yahela line out. 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
0: 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Eba fa bonus point. A 26 Springboks of 14 Scotland. We don't got conversion. He don't have a key and 100 points.
1: Very good, thank you.
0: He don't have a key and 100 points. A key and Otao Yona, where Rabore Telele, why Saba Mumamedi? Why Saba Mumamedi 100 points? Why Saba Mumamedi 100 points? A 28 Springboks of 14 Scotland.
1: Sorry?
0: 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Tijo ka mana ke yena Peter Step du Toy. I'm going to take care of Kamani Peter Step du Toy. He can run the ball. Yeah, Africa will rub by a pillar in Scotland. Banse by Tweri Mumamedi Scotland. Banse by Tweri Mumamedi Scotland. Banse by Tweri Mumamedi Scotland. It's a little inside Kamana Legal Fetama. In a Jack Dempsey. I'm going to take care of Jack Dempsey. We see a Jack Dempsey. Why Hula Kamaraha Kamani Ben White? 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Kibane bala ka feta Scotland. 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Ele 14 Scotland. 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Arwa thula kaman Piers Kuman. 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
4: It's okay. 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
1: It's a grounding, but I saw backwards from my view. Yeah, but there is the last player is not over the rock.
0: My Sabahe Mumamedi, 33 Springboks, 14 Scotland.
1: Thank you. 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
0: 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Sabatrae Momamedi Scotland. 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Esajuakiena Kamani Josh Bayless. 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A Finn Russell. Wa saba he mumamedi Finn Russell. A saba le ne he mumamedi Finn Russell. A 21 Scotland. A 35 for Springboks. A Sabile tries a tower of Scotland. A Saba tries a San Hemo Mamedi Africa Borra.
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0: 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Okay, 22, the 17 in Scotland. 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Ke ba ne ba hula ba le ka o thekela. 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Re ya khala dietlentsa ka mane Josh Bayless. E ka thula ka mane Josh Bayless. Ba ba tla try ya bona mmamedi Scotland. Ba thula ke ba ya pele ka yona Scotland. Batula Mumamedi by Abashebile try line. Advantage Scotland. Advantage Scotland. Atula Mumamedi Scottish. Intele Munyetlengwa bona Mumamedi Scotland. Oleka feta kamani Hiddleston. Dena ba muthiba o isiya fatse. O tai hula Mumamedi kamani Ben White. Ai hula kamani Ben White ba ba feta Scotland. Himba ba thibile Mumamedi Africa Borwa. Ba thibile Mumamedi Africa Borwa. Ba ba tla ilo hlaba try ya bona Mumamedi Scotland. 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
1: respect the process who's your assistant for four no. Please respect the process with the guys behind the process.
5: They're checking the clean up control.
0: Yeah, we'll. Et ça joue à qui est là, Ben White. E hlajwa ke yena mo mamedi Ben White. A 26 Scotland, 35 for Springboks. Bilonga conversion e tla ba bonolo o ihlabile. 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Ke Russell Finlay. Rehlabile Russell Finn. Rehlabile he Mohammed 28 Scotland. 35 for Springboks. Strike it in Scotland. Strike it in Africa Borwa. Ize na hatsena di soba pale kaolekana. 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O tla kala ai kenya seta Africa Borwa. 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Aila taka bo khabanu di mukamane Scotland. Ila to kiena Max Williamson. 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Ele 35 for Springboks. Ele 28 for Scotland. Nations Championship. Loftus of Versfeld.
1: Okay, time off for you, engine. Yeah. 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You go to next year? Yeah. For South Africa. 19.
0: Babata hoboya sekwele he mumameri Scotland. Babata hoboya sekwele mumameri Scotland. Karolo nyina ya bobedi ya papadi ya ke hlalosa ngore se saletso fela. 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Ele 35 for Springboks. Ele 28 Scotland. 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
0: Leka wuya ba ona he moletsa phala. 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A 28 Scotland.
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0: 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Ya khela Grant Williams he bo mamedi. 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We Kenya seta bo mamedi ka mane a Kuan Horn. 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
7: defensive
0: 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How so Lucina Chosol be terrori Africa will write happy papa? 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
7: Use it!
0: Look out to the commander captain Peter Step the toy. I made Selena High Commander Peter Step the toy. We see a Fatima Tonga High. What I hula come on a crant tulips. 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I hula come on my Pamisa crant tulips. 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Iblekian by Yemes Scotland. Bahuta Kayana Mamedi Scotland. Kama and Kamachavelama. 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
7: make sure you are box straight
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0: 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Get 42 Springboks. Get 28 Scotland. 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
1: Let me just give my most deepest and sincerest condolences to the family of Jaden, the Adams family. You know, God will pull you through. You are in our prayers. The Mamelodi Sundowns family, this was your own player, and our deepest condolences in broader South Africa. It's a profound loss. It's an indescribable loss. He is young. He had his whole life ahead of him. We are all in shock. It was totally, totally unexpected.
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2: Through the National Elections Committee, we engaged and rona as office bearers of the APC, we met, we discussed and we agreed. We agreed that for the city of Johannesburg, our mayoral candidate will be Mafrika Manta Mokwena.
0: 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Botlhale Phele wa SABC News o a tlaleha.
3: President Ramaphosa held talks with executives from Alstom, Biomiru, EDF, Veolia, Airbus Helicopters and RATP Group. These are companies with long-standing investments in South Africa. Discussion centered on growing investment, supporting local manufacturing, strengthening healthcare, expanding clean energy, improving water services, and modernizing transport infrastructure, including passenger rail. The engagements form part of South Africa's push to deepen trade and investment ties with France and the broader European Union. I'm Bukhali Pele, SABC News.
0: Sesole sa naha ya Nigeria se re amang a masole a lebotho la sesole sa naha eo a bolauwe letsholong le nkileng dikgwedi kaofela la go pholosa barutwana ba 44 le matitšhere ba ne ba kwetetswe Oyo State kgweding ya Motsheanong monongwaga. 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
4: The army said the month-long operation involved the military, police, intelligence agencies, and local vigilante groups. It said they identified those behind the abduction and dismantled their support network, including informants and hideouts in the old Oyo Park Forest. It's one of the several large, difficult-to-access areas that have become hideouts for criminal gangs and jihadist groups. However, the military acknowledged that some of its personnel were killed during the operation. The abduction caused widespread concern in Nigeria because it took place in the predominantly Christian southwest of the country and not the predominantly Muslim North.
0: Ditaba tse latelang tsena ke tsa hora ya borobong, metsona e tlabeletsa ho qetela tsa letsatsi ka kapa ke tseo.

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All the golden heat collection. By Copan Simone, Bashaba Copanya, but hey, Milo, listen, Babuli. Sastrapas in a massa platform one. How did we get lay? 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
1: Let me just give my most deepest and sincerest condolences to the family of Jaden, the Adams family. You know, God will pull you through. You are in our prayers. The Mamelodi Sundowns family, this was your own player, and our deepest condolences in broader South Africa. It's a profound loss. 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
2: You are dealing with a culture here that has got to be reversed, and has got to be reversed decisively, because you cannot continue to live beyond your means. You cannot continue to do things that are simply compounding problems even for the future, not only today. So the matter is well known and well understood by the elected and appointed leadership of the municipalities. And we've got to bring this matter to an end, because growth in terms of the current AG outcomes of the UIFWE indicates that this space is being taken for granted.
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3: President Ramaphosa held talks with executives from Alstom, Biomiru, EDF, Veolia, Airbus Helicopters and RATP Group. These are companies with long-standing investments in South Africa. 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The engagements form part of South Africa's push to deepen trade and investment ties with France and the broader European Union. I'm Bukhali Pele, SABC News.
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1: 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I wanna lim tribulo che on chisamonate headyaka. I can it Kalama Africa Borag and Natle Hitchisma Patsisin Yana Wood, Jaden Adams, Hamaya Wahi Robadaka Hotter. 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
1: 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Hey, I was more something on to square quick way. But so, hey, would you open a touch on Tuesday? Hey, oh, to Baba, hey, Baba spawn on a lala. I said, I said, oh, my God, so I said, hello, listen to me.
2: What's that?
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0: No. No.
1: Joe, what are you saying? Why don't I have a little bit of a little bit of a little bit of a little bit of a little bit of a little bit of a little bit of a little bit of a little bit
0: of a little bit of a little bit of a
1: little bit of
0: a little bit of a little bit of a little bit of a little bit
1: of a little bit of a little bit of a little bit of a Wana hey Max, wana nkang.
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1: 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Brother Big, hey, also the office in Zamahama, Jaliki, and if it is the monarchy of honor of Duaka, I have
3: a ban lipids.
1: Hey,
3: I'm busy. 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
1: Hello,
3: I was in it when I do it. I was it. Yeah, and
1: I can't want to be so good anyway. What would I care? Hey, below guy, I was good or to teach.
3: Why, I was a sweet one. We say ba sa ntse ba tswa ke moya yena le go wa ye.
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1: Why was that like you're not bad?
3: What's about? I just got a guy for man. Fair a coupon. I get it. What a waste of poor. Polo. Come on, see bad.
1: No, no.
3: Don't waste a
1: one. What's about getting the way down on a hope and you have a brother big? Make me understand. Get like a little. Humble a little for hoping only has a hacker king. You're not bad.
3: Oh, hey, my old kid, hey, can you accept a whole letter? I hope I can accept a whole.
1: Hey, man.
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